0: and Varanasi involve young participants traveling across multiple states, districts and villages. During the journey, the Seva Yatris have engaged with local communities and participated in service-oriented activities. These include cleanliness drives and interactions with beneficiaries and residents, as well as activities at schools, hospitals, nursing homes and other community locations. The journey is scheduled to continue until October 7. Harshita Ojha, Akashwani News, Delhi.
1: The Delhi Cabinet has approved the Durga e-auto scheme aimed at providing safe, clean and dignified employment opportunities to women and transgender persons in the national capital. Under this scheme, 1,300 pink electric autos will be allocated in the first phase. More details in this report.
2: This scheme was approved in the cabinet meeting chaired by Chief Minister Rekha Gupta in New Delhi yesterday. Under this scheme, 1,300 pink electric autos will be allocated in the first phase. Of these, 1,170 autos will be reserved for women and 130 for transgender beneficiaries. The Chief Minister said the scheme will give women and transgender persons an opportunity to become owners and drivers of electric autos. She said that a maximum of 90 electric autos for women and up to 10 electric autos for transgender beneficiaries will be allocated in each revenue district. Ms. Gupta said the scheme is an initiative towards making Delhi a safer, greener and more inclusive city. With Akshit Saklan Akhtar for Akashwani News, Delhi.
1: Uttar Pradesh Chief Minister Yogi Adityanath launched Bharat Taxi and Mukhyamantri Krishak Samriddhi Yojana, taking two major steps for taxi drivers and farmers. More details from our correspondent.
3: Through Bharat Taxi, two-wheelers, taxi and three-wheeler drivers will be able to join on zero commission upon registration. They will also receive social security of 5 lakh rupees. Its operations have started in Lucknow, Gorakhpur, Varanasi and Prayagraj. MOUs have also been signed with various institutions including Lucknow Airport, Lucknow Metro and Lucknow Police. Referring to Prayagraj Mahakumbh 2025, CM noted that lakhs of young people helped devotees to reach Sangam on their bikes through Rapido. They also helped pilgrims to reach railway stations and airport from Sangam. Under Mukhyamantri Krishak Samriddhi Yojana, the interest rate on loans provided to farmers through Uttar Pradesh Cooperative Gramiya Vikas Bank has been reduced from 11% to 6%. With Sushil Tiwari's report from Lucknow, Nandini, Akashwani News, Delhi.
1: At least 9 passengers were burned to death after a sleeper bus caught fire on the Yamuna Expressway in Greater Noida late last night. Several other passengers managed to escape by jumping out through the windows. According to police, the incident took place around midnight near Dayatpur village under the Jewar police station area. The Bihar registered sleeper bus was travelling from Noida towards Agra and reportedly had around 35 passengers on board. Finance Ministry has informed that all public sector banks and regional rural banks will remain open on Sunday, 27th of this month, for convenience of customers. The Ministry said that this step has been taken in view of the proposed 3-day nationwide bank strike called by the United Forum of Bank Unions from 28th to 30th of this month, coinciding with the preceding weekend holidays of 26th and 27th September. It said that the Reserve Bank of India has granted approval for all bank branches, offices, ATM link branches and currency chests to remain fully operational on Sunday. The ministry said that the government and bank managements have appealed to unions to defer the proposed strike and have also taken measures to ensure that essential banking services continue uninterrupted. The Enforcement Directorate or ED has initiated search operations at 26 places across Delhi, Mohali, Chandigarh, Panchkula and Ludhiana in a case related to Tirupati Infra Projects Private Limited. The operations are being carried out under the Prevention of Money Laundering Act. The agency said that the action has been taken against the promoters, directors and other associates of likewise private firms under bank fraud cases. According to ED, Tirupati Infra Projects Private Limited has been involved in a bank fraud worth 290 crore rupees in relation to a project. This is Akashwani giving you the news.
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1: Welcome back. You're listening to Morning News. Prime Minister Narendra Modi is completing 25 years in public service, a journey defined by the mantra of Jan Seva Se Desh Seva and a relentless commitment that continues. Guided by this vision for Seva and Sushasan, the government has been ceaselessly working towards achieving the goal of a Vikasit Bharat by 2047. Through inclusive development and social empowerment, this dedication is transforming lives. Today, in our special series, we bring you an instance of how this vision has been translated into action through the Jal Jeevan Mission. We have a report.
5: The Jal Jeevan Mission, launched by the central government in 2019 with the objective of providing tap water supply to people living in remote and rural areas of the country, is benefiting people across Himachal Pradesh. So far, around 17,09,000 rural households in the state have been provided with tap water connections, and as per the provisions of the Jal Jeevan Mission, 55 liters of clean drinking water per person per day is being made available. Mamta, a resident of Badhai village in Shimla district, said that the Jal Jeevan Mission has provided tap water connections to every household in her village, bringing significant relief, particularly to women.
6: My name is Mamta and I am a resident of Gram Panchayat Badhai in Shimla. Earlier, there was a lot of difficulty in getting water in our village. Since taps were installed in every household under the Jal Jeevan Mission, it has brought a lot of convenience, especially for the women. Now we are getting clean drinking water. I would like to thank Prime Minister Narendra Modi for providing tap water to every household.
5: Similarly, Ajay Sharma, a resident of the aspirational district of Chamba, has also expressed his gratitude to the Prime Minister for ensuring tap water supply in remote areas under the Jal Jeevan Mission. My name is Ajay Sharma and I am a resident of Chamba district, Himachal Pradesh. The Jal Jeevan Mission is an important scheme of the Government of India. I have also benefited greatly from the scheme and every household in my village has been provided with a tap connection. I thank Prime Minister नरेंद्र मोदी फॉर लॉन्चिंग द जल जीवन मिशन.
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1: The deep depression over the Bay of Bengal has crossed the North Andhra Pradesh, South Odisha coast near Kalingapatnam and is now moving further inland. The system is continuing to trigger heavy to extremely heavy rainfall over several parts of Odisha, particularly the southern districts. India Meteorological Department has warned of further heavy rain, strong winds, waterlogging and landslides as the system moves inland. Our correspondent brings the details.
8: In Odisha, incessant rain has disrupted normal life in several districts, especially the southern districts, with reports of waterlogging, landslides and disruption of road connectivity in vulnerable areas. The deep depression crossed the coast near Kalingapatnam late last night and is moving inland while gradually weakening. The IMD has issued red warning today for Navarangpur for extremely heavy rainfall, while orange warning has been issued for 6 and yellow for 8 other districts. The state government has deployed 33 Odisha Disaster Rapid Action Force teams with rescue equipment and shelters kept ready. Schools and Anganwadi centers remain closed in several vulnerable districts, while leave of government employees has been cancelled in affected areas. Prakash Das for Akashvani News, Bhubaneswar.
1: Rain is likely to lash most parts of West Bengal today. East and West Midnapur and Jhargram may receive heavy to very heavy rain. Heavy rain is also expected in Kolkata and several southern districts, including North and South 24 Parganas, Howrah, Bankura, Purulia, Paschim Bardhaman and Birbhum. Indian Wushu player Roshana Binadevi Narem signed off with a silver medal in the women's 60kg sanda event at the Asian Games after losing 0-2 to China's Shang Xiong in the final at Nagoya in Japan. It is third Asian Games medal for Roshabina, who won a silver at the 2023 Hangzhou Asian Games and a bronze at the 2018 Jakarta Palembang Games. Indian rowers

0: Satnam Singh and Salman Khan won bronze medal in the men's double sculls event this morning. The Indian pair stayed in second place until the 1500 meters mark before slipping to third in the final 500 meters. Reigning world champion D. Gukesh and R. Pragananda registered victories as India defeated England 2.5 to 1.5 in round 7 of FIDE Chess Olympiad in Samarkand yesterday. Gukesh and Pragananda secured wins for India, while Arjun Irigasi was held to a draw by veteran Michael Adams. Nehal Sarin suffered a defeat against Luke McShan, playing with the white pieces. Pragananda defeated Nikita Vitigov, while Gukesh, playing black, defeated Daniel Howard Fernandez. And now for a look at today's newspapers. It's over to Renu Kataria.
1: Thank you, Sarabjit. The Asian Age leads with PM Chair's key government meet discusses 2047 roadmap reforms. Taking note of the late arrival and an early end, monsoon departs from Delhi in earliest withdrawal in 24 years, notes the Hindustan Times. The Hindu mentions India-EU to sign trade deal on December 16. The Asian Age reports Xi to kick off US visit with rare plainside welcome from Trump. The Financial Express takes note S&P, Fitch, ADB, OECD upbeat on FY27 growth. India growth outlook gets global upgrade. And finally, words long used in Caribbean, Bermuda now part of Oxford Dictionary, says the Times of India. And with that, it's back to you, Sarabjit.
0: Thank you, Renu. And now before we end the bulletin, the headlines once again. Prime Minister Narendra Modi to interact with participants of Seva Yatra from Varanagar to Varanasi under Seva Sankalp Abhiyan this morning. Delhi government approves Durga scheme aimed at providing safe, clean and dignified employment opportunities to women in national capital. Bharat Taxi launched in Lucknow, Gorakhpur, Varanasi, Kanpur and Prayagraj in Uttar Pradesh. All banks, including regional rural banks, to remain open this Sunday for convenience of customers. India's Roshabina Devi bagged silver medal in Wushu at Asian Games in Japan. Satnam Singh and Salman Khan secure bronze in rowing men's double sculls. And with that, we end the morning news. Have a nice day.

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0: Hello, children.
1: Hello.
0: Tell me, what are the things you can do by yourself? Do you put on your shirt by yourself?
1: Yes.
0: Comb your hair yourself?
1: Yes.
0: Okay. What else do you do by yourself? I know. You can do many more things. I will tell you what you do by yourself. Let's sing the song and all of you repeat after me. Okay?
1: All right.

Good afternoon. This is Akashvani and I am Valsa Williams with the Midday News. The headlines. Prime Minister Narendra Modi highlights service as the main purpose of life, says Seva Paramo Dharma should remain the guiding principle. External Affairs Minister Dr. S. Jaishankar chairs meeting of Forum for India-Pacific Islands Cooperation Foreign Ministers on the sidelines of 81st United Nations General Assembly in New York. Government says India is manufacturing nearly 99.2% of country's total domestic demand for mobile phones. Red alert issued for very heavy rainfall over West Bengal, Telangana, Chhattisgarh, coastal Andhra Pradesh and Odisha today. And India storms into men's Kabaddi semi-finals after beating Chinese Taipei in final Group A fixture at Asian Games in Japan.

0: Prime Minister Narendra Modi today said service should be the main purpose of life and must be inherent in every individual. He said that in politics too, service should remain the guiding principle even when one reaches the highest position. Mr. Modi made these remarks during a virtual interaction with Seva Yatris travelling on the Yatra from Vadnagar to Varanasi. The Prime Minister said Seva Paramo Dharma, service is the highest duty, should remain the guiding principle.
1: सेवा यही मुख्य हमारा काम होना चाहिए और हम सेवा कर कर के ही सेवा का संदेश देंगे, शब्दों में नहीं देंगे। हमारे आचरण से लोगों को पता चले कि राजनीति में सत्ता कितनी ही क्यों न बड़ी हो जाए, लेकिन हमारा मार्ग सेवा का ही रहेगा। हम कभी भी सेवा के मार्ग से नहीं विचलित होंगे, कितने ही ऊंचे शिखर पर पहुंचेंगे, लेकिन सेवा परमो धर्म इस भाव को लेकर आगे बढ़ेंगे।
0: Mr. Modi said service is the biggest driving force. He said whether it is PM Kisan or the PM Surya Ghar Yojana, countless such schemes are recognized for their last mile delivery. The Prime Minister said it is only owing to a spirit of service that 4 crore poor have received permanent houses.
1: हमारे किसानों के पास पीढ़ियों से बना हुआ ज्ञान का भंडार है। वे इस नॉलेज को हर दिन अपने जीवन में अपनाते हैं। हमें इन अनुभवों से भी सीखना है। अगर अनुभव करते तो भारत की विविधता की अनुभूति होती और उनसे भी विविधता में भी एकता के भी दर्शन होता है। वो हमें हिंदुस्तान के हर कोने में पहुंचाने ही है। एक गांव का अच्छा प्रयोग दूसरे गांव के काम आए, एक युवा का समाधान दूसरे युवा की ताकत बने।
0: The Prime Minister said we are people dedicated to nation building and set out with the resolve to build a developed India. He said everyone must vigorously advance the pivotal role of the youth in building a developed India by 2047.
1: 2047 तक विकसित भारत के निर्माण में हमें युवा शक्ति की बहुत बड़ी भूमिका को एकदम से मजबूती के साथ आगे बढ़ाना है। आज की युवा पीढ़ी विकसित भारत की निर्माता भी है और यही पीढ़ी एक बड़ी लाभार्थी भी होगी। और इस दायित्व को निभाने के लिए भारत को जमीन पर जानना, समझना, देश की हर बारीकियों को अनुभव करना बहुत जरूरी है और इसमें सेवा संकल्प यात्रा निश्चित रूप से आपके जीवन में अहम भूमिका निभाने वाली।
0: External Affairs Minister Dr. S. Jaishankar chaired a meeting of the foreign ministers of the Forum for India-Pacific Islands Cooperation, FIPIC, on the sidelines of the 81st United Nations General Assembly in New York yesterday. The meeting reaffirmed the commitment to further strengthen the FIPIC partnership and cooperation in regional and multilateral fora. It was the second foreign ministers' meeting held under the FIPIC framework. During the meeting, the participating leaders reviewed the outcomes of the FIPIC summits and welcomed the progress in Indo-Pacific Island countries' cooperation, including under the 12-point action plan announced by Prime Minister Narendra Modi in 2023. They also discussed further cooperation in renewable energy, climate action, disaster resilience, education, healthcare, and capacity building. Electronics and IT Secretary S. Krishnan has said India is manufacturing nearly 99.2% of the country's total domestic demand for mobile phones. Addressing the inaugural session of the 13th Annual Public Affairs Forum of India 2026 in New Delhi today, Mr. Krishnan said India manufactures around 32 to 33 crore mobile phones annually. He added that 5 major global mobile phone brands are present in India and are manufactured their devices in the country. The secretary said the government has launched the mobile phone manufacturing scheme to further scale up production, increase domestic value addition, strengthen supply chain resilience, and enhance India's global competitiveness.
2: We manufacture almost 99.2% of our total domestic demand in the country. The value addition which took place in India, which was about 10 to 15% about 10 years ago, 7, 8 years ago, has gone up now to about 22-23%. We eventually target a value addition of between 35-40%, because that's important to keep the industry located in the country.
0: Prime Minister Narendra Modi is completing 25 years in public service, a journey defined by the mantra of Jan Seva Se Desh Seva and a relentless commitment that continues. Guided by this vision for Seva and Sushasan, the government has been ceaselessly working towards

0: and universities are being aligned with the new policy. The focus is on improving the quality of education and preparing students for future jobs. The policy also promotes multidisciplinary education. Students can study subjects from different fields. It also gives importance to Indian languages and the use of technology in education. The government is also working to strengthen research and improve the link between educational institutions and industries. Describing the National Education Policy 2020 as a major step towards transforming the education system, Higher Education Minister of Odisha, Suryavanshi Suraj, says the policy will open new opportunities for students.
1: Bharatiya Sanskriti, Bharatiya Parampara ko aage lete hue, Rashtriya Shiksha Niti 2020 ka pranayan ek bahut jaldi, bahut achhi tarike se Odisha mein ho raha hai.
0: The new National Education Policy aims to make education more flexible, inclusive and student friendly. Odisha is working to implement the policy and prepare its students for the future opportunities. With Deepak Kumar Behra, this is Itishree Singh Rathore.
2: This is Akashvani giving you the news.
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2: Welcome back to the Midday News. The Indian Meteorological Department, IMD, has issued a red alert for heavy to very heavy rainfall conditions over West Bengal, Telangana, Chhattisgarh, coastal Andhra Pradesh and Odisha today. The weather agency has also forecast heavy to very heavy rainfall conditions in Bihar, Jharkhand, Vidarbh, West Bengal and Sikkim today. The IMD also predicted heavy rainfall over the Andaman and Nicobar Islands, Assam, Meghalaya, East Madhya Pradesh, East Uttar Pradesh, Karnataka, Kerala, Mahe and Marathwada. Thunderstorms accompanied by lightning and gusty winds are also expected over Goa, Maharashtra and Rayalaseema during the next 2 to 3 days. Similar weather conditions are also expected to prevail over sub-Himalayan Sikkim, Tamil Nadu, Puducherry and some parts of northeastern states for the same period. The deep depression over the Bay of Bengal crossed the North Andhra Pradesh, South Odisha coast near Kalingapatnam between late last night and early this morning, triggering heavy to extremely heavy rain in several parts of Odisha. The system has moved inland and continues to influence weather conditions over southern and coastal districts, with waterlogging and localized flooding reported at several places. More from our correspondent.
4: The deep depression after crossing the North Andhra Pradesh South Odisha coast near Kalingapatnam has moved inland and is gradually weakening. However, its impacts continues to be felt across Odisha with heavy rain, waterlogging and landslides reported in several southern districts. Koraput, Nabrangpur, Malkangiri, Kalahandi, Nuapada, Balangir and Bargad are likely to receive heavy to very heavy rainfall today, while other parts of southern and coastal Odisha may also experience intense showers. The India Meteorological Department has forecast extremely heavy rainfall at isolated places today and very heavy rain tomorrow and day after tomorrow, along with thunderstorms, lightning and squally winds. Waterlogging, landslides and road blockades have already disrupted normal life in parts of Ganjam, Gajapati and Koraput, while the Kalinga Ghat stretch of NH-157 has been closed because of the risk of landslides. Puri Beach has also been put under restrictions because of the rough sea conditions. Prakash Das for Akashvani News, Bhubaneswar.
2: At least 9 passengers were burnt to death after a sleeper bus caught fire on the Yamuna Expressway in Greater Noida late last night. According to police, the incident took place around midnight near the Anandpur village under the Jewar police station area. Police said the identities of the 9 deceased passengers have not yet been ascertained. President Draupadi Murmu, Vice President C.P. Radhakrishnan and Prime Minister Narendra Modi have expressed grief over the loss of lives. The Prime Minister has also announced an ex gratia of 2 lakh rupees from the Prime Minister's National Relief Fund to the next of kin of each deceased. The injured would be given 50,000 rupees. The United States has said it is willing to explore a limited ceasefire between Russia and Ukraine covering energy and grain. U.S. Secretary of State Marco Rubio said both sides have expressed interest in such an arrangement while stressing that no formal proposal or agreement has been reached. Rubio said the issue has been discussed with both Moscow and Kiev, including during recent U.S. contacts with Ukrainian President Volodymyr Zelensky and Russian officials. He said a limited ceasefire would not end the war, but could ease some pressure.

0: the grand finale of Subroto Cup International Football Tournament 2026. There's music here even as the first half has concluded, and this would be a break of 10 minutes and then we'll move to the second half of 35 minutes.
1: तो जैसा कि हम कह रहे थे अमित कि कहीं ना कहीं अगर आप अपने खेल में सुरक्षात्मक रवैया अपना लेते हैं तो वो आपके लिए घातक हो सकता है, और वही बात हुई कि मध्यांतर से ठीक एक क्षण पहले वहां पर केरल की टीम 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
0: Absolutely, I think both the sides will be pretty tired of all the action they've done in 35 minutes, but Kerala side will be relieved that moments before the first half was about to conclude, they've been able to get the equalizer. So at half time, it's 1-1 between Mohali and Kerala, and right now in the field we've got the artists who are gathering together. They are wearing the traditional Punjabi dress and they're also having the dhol, which means that what we are going to witness now is the Punjabi folk dance Bhangra and Gidda as well. The audience are enjoying the India's soft part, whether it is football, sports, the presence of cricketer Suresh Raina, a lot of footballers, and now that we've got 10 minutes break between the two halves, arts and culture as well. So it's a beautiful amalgamation of arts, culture, sports, as we do see on our right side Suresh Raina, who's speaking to the national broadcaster Doordarshan and sharing his thoughts on the action that he has witnessed in the first half. I'm sure that Suresh Raina himself, a sports person, would have enjoyed every second of the thrilling action that we've seen so far. Minerva School in the 12th minute, so their striker Chetan was able to convert their first goal, and in the 34th minute Keralam coming up with an equalizer. An acrobatic goal being scored there by their striker has once again brought the finals into more life, because now when the second half will start in 35 minutes, it'll be interesting to see who takes the lead once again. But it's a brilliant setting, the Subroto Cup International Tournament. The entire tournament encourages schools across India, also internationally, to come together and connect themselves with this beautiful game. To tell you a bit about the history of Subroto Cup, the preliminary inter-school tournament takes place in every state and union territory of India. The pre-Subroto Cup tournament is played at intra-district, district, and then state level. And then the teams winning at the state level qualify to participate in the final round of Subroto Cup football tournament in Delhi. And remember, it all started in 1960. From a mere 50 school teams then, today as many as 25,000 schools have been associated with this tournament, and this is indicative of the enthusiasm that has been generated at the school level. It is the only tournament of its kind. Subroto Mukherjee, the first Indian chief of the air staff and great love for football. And you can hear the cheer of the 14,000 school students who have gathered here. How much they love this particular sport. They're enjoying, they're cheering their sports people. And therefore, it is the only tournament of its kind, not only in India, but also in the entire soccer world. Till 1997, the tournament was conducted only for boys under 17 category. And we are witnessing the finals today in under 17 category. The sub-junior, which is 11 to 14 years category, was started in the year 1998. And to further the prime objective of the Subroto Mukherjee Sports Education Society, the tournament was widened to include girls under 17 category in the year 2011. So one can say that Subrutto Cup is one of the biggest grassroots level tournament in Asia. And today, as we witness the finals, it's a proud moment for all of these school students who have dreamt probably to also represent the Indian colors. So Minerva Public School, the team in yellow, has Yohimba as their goalkeeper, who in the dying moments before the first half conceded a goal to Keralam. Musa Ashik has been brilliant. He's been the center back. Chinkan Heba is also a central back. Muhammad Azam Khan, the right winger. Their captain, Silex Oinam, is a right back. He's a 10th class student. Tony Hudrum, the defending midfielder. Ujiba Maite, the attacking midfielder. Chetan Tiwari, the goal scorer in the finals in the first half for Minerva. Raj Singh, he's a striker. He has scored 11 goals so far in the tournament. Remember, Minerva won their 4 matches at the league stage, and then the quarterfinal and the semi-final. So they've had 6 victories before their appearance here in the final. And in those 6 wins, a major contribution has come from their striker, Wahengam Raj Singh, who scored 11 goals. And then Yohimba Singh, their other striker, also tried to make some useful moves today. Their substitute team includes K. Chetan Singh, Samte, Dina Moni, Salam Mahesh and Ranjan Maiti. Their coach is Ranjit Bajaj. And if you look at some of these players, like Raj Singh, they've already represented India in under 17 national team. So clearly the experience they're gathering today in front of this 14,000 plus audience will be helpful to understand and improve their game and handle pressure. And if you look at the Keralam side, the MIC English Medium Higher Secondary School, Athanikal, this is in the Malappuram district of God's own country, Kerala. It's Pratyush Dev who's their goalkeeper, who did make a couple of useful saves. Otherwise, that scoreline would have been higher in favor of Minerva. Mohammad Shayed, their central back, is in 10th class. Rim Tommy, the other center back. Anook Sean Anthony, the right wing back footballer. Mohammad Adil, left wing back. Anthony Joe, he is in the central midfield today along with Mohammad Faizan. The captain of Keralam team is Jeetu V. He's a right winger. Amr Azim, the left winger. Adbed, the striker, who scored 5 goals so far. Taufik, their striker, has got 8 goals so far. And the substitute team includes Zubair Mohammed, Nizar, the other goalkeeper, Abdul Rahman, Mohammad Shinas, Ridwan, Saeed Ashwal, and Anis K is their coach. So it's Bhangra happening right now, with the Dhol and Nagare right at the center of the field. The field in front of our eyes has natural grass on it. It's 105 meters in length, 70 meters in width. And right in front of the Akashwani commentary box, we've got these school students enjoying every bit of the grand finale of the 65th Subrutto Cup football tournament. There are school students also on the left flank, on the right flank. And adjacent to this Dr. Ambedkar football stadium, today relaxing is the Firoz Shah Kotla Stadium, as there is no match happening here. Otherwise, usually Kotla will brim with a lot of energy, the Arun Jaitley Stadium. But today it is just enjoying football action. I think be it cricket, football, or as we heard in the Asian Games update, sports unite. And so far in the Asian Games, we have seen India's got the gold medal in women's cricket. Hopefully men's cricket should get another gold. Neera Chopra is not there, so we'll miss out a goal there in javelin. But let's hope the other people do well. But today, Seema Kumari bringing laurels to the country with that bronze in the 10,000 meters. And the win against Korea, Ashish, 8-2, is the biggest margin of victory that we've had over Korea in recent times. So with 3 back-to-back victories and playing against the host Japan next, men's hockey team would surely qualify for the knockout stage. And let's hope that they also get a gold medal. So overall, be it football, hockey, cricket, India is trying to build a sporting culture. Remember, come 2030, that's just 4 years from now, Ahmedabad, the heritage city in Gujarat, will proudly host the Commonwealth Games. And then India also harbors the aspiration of hosting the 2036 Olympic Games. We had a chance to

So he would encourage his team to build up on this lead and ensure that they don't concede the goal as well. Right now, the ball is with the Keralam side as they give a huge aerial pass. It goes behind the goal line and it's pretty safe. So the ball from outside, from the audience, will be given back to the goalkeeper of Minerva, K. Yohinba, who's also been very good today. He's just conceded one goal. Otherwise, his defense has also been very good. And Yohinba is passing that ball to the centre-back fielder, Chengkeng Kanba, who passes it further to Punshiba, the midfielder. And Punshiba tries to give that particular short pass to Chetan Tiwari, but has been intercepted there by the defense of the Keralam side, Rim Tony. And the ball now in the position of Kerala side as they try to make a move from the left flank. And that's a nice effort of Taufik. He's coming very close to the goalkeeper of Minerva. But a good effort there by Yohinba, diving towards his right and capturing the football with both his hands. So it's completely safe. The goalkeeper of Minerva now has the ball as he looks around to just see whether he should pass the ball to Nuze Ashik or go back to Chengkeng Kanba. And he passes it to Chengkeng Kanba, who moves from the left side, makes an aerial pass, a cross pass. He's trying to reach out to Azam Khan, who's the right winger, but was intercepted there by Shahir. And the ball has crossed the sideline, so a throw-in happens as the ball once again, an aerial pass which has been intercepted by the player from Minerva as he tries to gather the ball. Tony Huidman, he's also been very active there in the midfield. Tony Huidman passes it to Chetan Tiwari. Chetan Tiwari trying to give that ball to Raj Singh, has been intercepted by Rim Tomi, the Keralam fielder, and he gives a long pass. And G2B, their captain, who's the right winger, could not really get that hold of that particular pass. If the pass is very bouncy, it is difficult to kind of collect that. Just like in cricket we say, if you're giving the throw back to the keeper, make sure it's one bounce and it's easily accessible. Similarly here in football, the goalkeeper of Minerva passes the ball to the right back, Silas Oinam, and he passes the ball with a back pass to the goalkeeper once again. So now that they are having a lead of 2 goals and leading 3-1, they're trying to take their own time. But as Ashish, you said that Minerva should not be getting too defensive, because in football 20 minutes could well be eternity, and you can't rule out Keralam. Remember, in the semi-finals Keralam were 1 goal down in first half and they came back to win that game. Meanwhile, there was a nice shot towards the goal, which was slightly on the top of the goal post, so couldn't really bother much Pratyush Dev, the goalkeeper of Keralam, as the ball sails past the goal line towards the audience. This is the finals of the 65th Subroto Cup, 15 minutes into the second half. And Minerva Public School CISC leads 3-1 as they have now been given a corner by the referee Naik Bhaskar Tamang. Players taking their position to ensure that the corner is successfully defended, as there was an attempt to head it towards the goal, but successfully defended there by the Keralam players. It passes the sideline on the other flank, so a throw-in comes to Minerva as Yohinba Singh throws that ball onto the field once again. So it's a nice throw-in as a couple of players from Minerva try to get access of the ball. There was a left footer, well defended by Keralam side, a counter-attack. But the goalkeeper from the other side rushes in to hit another aerial and bring the back ball back into the Keralam half. So quite an exchange between the two teams and a lot of aerial passes. But good to see a lot of energy still in the legs of these young students, because we are into the 17th minute of the second half now, as we see Tony Huidman passing it to Punshiba. Punshiba

exactly that we are hoping that this R will be. Heaven. Absolutely. Nick Jonas coming your way, kicking start this hour.

Welcome back to Rock with the Jock on 107.1 FM Rainbow. If you have just joined us after the news break, hello, welcome, and what perfect timing. You've landed right in the middle of an hour packed with music, memories, and a few surprises. And we are going to travel all the way back to the golden age of rock and roll now. The Everly Brothers were one of the most influential brother duos in popular music. Their close harmonies became a huge influence on generations of singers, including the Beatles, the Beach Boys, and Simon and Garfunkel. And this particular song, well, it's a classic example of teen innocence, parents, and a little bit of mischief. So, wake up little Susie, just in case if I found you napping.

Well, indeed, it is wakey time, and we are keeping that retro groove going. So here is another little gem from the late 1950s. Little Bitty Pretty One. This was written and originally recorded by Thurston Harris in 1957, and his version became a hit and has been covered by several artists over the years. The song has that irresistible combination of hand claps, rhythm, and a chorus that practically demands a sing along. So if there is a little bitty pretty one somewhere out there listening, this one is for you.

Well, I remember during my jive lessons, this particular song and the earlier one used to be one of the staple songs to which we used to groove and jive. And let's shake things up with yet another pure early 60s energy, which is infectious, uncomplicated, and impossible to listen to without wanting to move. The Hippie Hippie Shake was written by Chan Romero and became a hit in the 1960s with the version by the Swinging Blue Jeans, becoming particularly popular in the UK. And you don't need choreography for this one, just shake in whichever direction you wish to. Hippie Hippie Shake, the Swinging Blue Jeans, coming your way.

Thank God for small mercies that these songs were only 2 minutes long or little less than 2 minutes. Just imagine going on jiving to such fast numbers and going out of breath. Thankfully, we used to just finish in 2 minutes and then take a breather. Well, on Rock with Jock, you are with Shilpa Kapoor, and now I want to jump forward a few decades. So from rock and roll innocence to a song about television, fame, rock stars and money. Any guesses what song is going to be played next? Well, this song was inspired by frontman Mark Knopfler and overhearing a man working in an appliance store, watching music videos on television and commenting on the rock stars he saw. So Mark turned that overheard conversation into the song. And the music video was groundbreaking too. It's computer-generated animation, and it became one of the iconic visuals of the early MTV era. And of course, that unmistakable guitar riff. Enjoy it, good people. Money for nothing, just for you.

So from Dire Straits to one of the defining sounds of British synthpop, Yazoo. Yes, this group was formed by vocalist Alison Moyet and musician Vince Clark. And the song, Don't Go, was one of their biggest hits and became a classic of the early electronic pop era. And there is something wonderfully dramatic about the song. The title says, Don't Go. The beat says, Get Up and Dance. So really, you have to dance. You just have no choice.

Well, I'm not going anywhere. Yes, we have crossed that half an hour mark on the clock, but I'm going to be there with you all the way till 8:45. And after that, of course, you know, there's going to be news update. And after

later, 9:15, I'm going to be back with your favorite show. You know the name? Well, you have to just send me your requests, your messages, and of course, the song choices and options on 8657-66107. Well, my name is Shilpa Kapoor, and I will be just out of the bottle at 9:15. Be your genie and just go ahead and play the songs that you're going to be asking. So, we are staying with that delicious retro sound a little bit more. Let's get into an imagination mode. Formed in London, the group Imagination became known for their sophisticated blend of soul, funk, and disco. Now, their music had style, groove, and plenty of atmosphere. And this next track is exactly the sort of song that reminds you why the 1980s had such a distinctive musical personality. So let the groove take over, and let's see if you can find this illusion taking over you. Oh, I love this beat. Groovy!

On Rock with the Jock, you are with your radio jock, Shilpa Kapoor, and we are moving on from one British sound to another. Now we are getting a little more energetic with the London Boys, the duo made up of Adam Ephraim and Dennis Fuller. Became known for their Eurodance and pop sound during the late 1980s and early 90s. And here is a track that gets us moving. Kimberley. Hey, Kimberley, I hope you are tuned into the show. Wherever you are tonight, this could be

Well, you are right now listening to Not in Love, and that was Enrique, who has built a career around songs about love. And Mumbai, we've reached the final leg or the last stretch of Rock with the Jock, and what a musical ride we've had, from the Everly Brothers and to early rock and roll, to Dire Straits, Yazoo, Imagination. So let's just close this hour, and let me just give you a little bit of a reminder that I'm going to be bringing in Unwind at 15 past 9. So the number that you can connect with me on is 8657661071, and I'm going to be waiting for your requests, your lovely messages. This is RJ Shilpa Kapoor taking a bow. I'll catch you post news updates. See you.

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3: The ambitious goal of Viksit Bharat is to achieve our objectives on time and with quality. Most importantly, our public servants must ensure the delivery of quality services to citizens. This applies not only to the government of India, but also to every state and every level of administration. From grassroots workers to senior secretaries and policy makers, capacity building is needed across the entire administrative hierarchy. With this vision, Mission Karmayogi was established 5 years ago.
1: All central government employees and officers of the All India Services are required to complete prescribed courses on iGOT annually, which get captured in their annual performance appraisal reports. Akshit Vaidyan, Akashwani News, Delhi.
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4: Welcome back to Evening News on Akashwani. External Affairs Minister Dr. S. Jayashankar held a meeting with Prime Minister of Antigua and Barbuda, Gaston Brown, on the sidelines of UNGA in New York. In a social media post, Dr. Jayashankar said that development partnership, capacity building and climate change cooperation are going forward. He also expressed India's strong commitment to the success of Commonwealth Heads of Government meeting. Secretary West C.B. George participated in the second G7 Development Ministers meeting organized by the G7 chair, France, on the sidelines of UNGA in New York. Mr. George emphasized India's human-centric and inclusive path of development anchored in the principles of Sarvodaya. Citing India's development partnership initiatives, Secretary West emphasized India's position that development is not merely the provision of financing, but about building domestic capabilities and strengthening resilience. Heavy to very heavy rain continues in several parts of Odisha under the influence of a deep depression over north coastal Andhra Pradesh and adjoining south Odisha. The system has triggered waterlogging, road disruptions and a flood-like situation in vulnerable areas, while the state government has intensified relief and evacuation measures. A report.
6: The deep depression has affected six districts, Koraput, Gajapati, Malkangiri, Ganjam, Nabarangpur and Raigada, with 273 villages reporting impacts. The state government has said 8,082 people have been shifted to safer locations. Malkangiri has reported water flowing over roads and bridges. In Ganjam, a large rock fell on NH-16 at Badaghati, affecting traffic between Bhubaneswar and Barhampur. The government has activated round-the-clock control rooms, deployed Odisha Disaster Rapid Action Force, NDRF and fire services teams and arranged relief supplies. Schools and Anganwadi centers in Gajapati, Nabarangpur and Kalahandi will remain closed tomorrow as a precaution. Prakash Das for Akashwani News, Bhubaneswar.
4: The India Meteorological Department or IMD has issued an orange color warning for heavy to very heavy rainfall over Chhattisgarh, East Madhya Pradesh, East Uttar Pradesh, Odisha, Sub-Himalayan West Bengal, Sikkim and Vidarbh tomorrow. Heavy rainfall is also expected over Uttarakhand, Bihar, Jharkhand, Andhra Pradesh, Kerala, Mahi and Telangana tomorrow. On to sports. In the Asian Games 2026, Indian runners have clinched silver in the mixed 4x400m relay race at Nagoya today. The quartet of Povamma Raju, Vishal Tenarasu, Vithya Ramaraj and Manu T.S. timed the run at 3 minutes 14.46 seconds to defend India's silver medal won in the last edition of the Games in Hangzhou. Before that, Seema Kumari won bronze in the 10,000m race after finishing at third spot in 32.50 minutes. The achievement marks India's first medal in the women's 10,000-meter event at the Asian Games in 16 years. Earlier in shooting, Anantjeet Singh Naruka and Parinaz Dhaliwal also bagged bronze in the mixed skeet team event, the first ever medal for the India in this category. In the morning, Indian wushu player Roshi Beena Devi Naurem won

0: Markets opened with a gap down as a spike in bond yields, elevated crude oil prices and a sell-off in banking and insurance stocks weighed on the indices. Sensex and Nifty remained under pressure throughout the session. Meanwhile, the rupee depreciated by 21 paise to close at 95 rupees and 96 paise against the US dollar. With Ayushi's report, Arjun Chaudhary for Akashvani News.
1: Talking to Akashvani economic expert Udayan Ray highlighted the key factors behind today's market decline.
2: The major reasons why the stock market fell today are a few. One of the top reasons, the rising global oil prices, which rose again today. Apart from that, rising bond yields all over the world, and that's giving rise to nervousness across the world. So that's also affecting the stock markets. But today, perhaps the biggest headline that caused the great fall that we witnessed in the stock market was a report, a discussion paper that IRDA released, which basically calls for lower commissions, stricter regulation of insurance companies. That actually has an impact on the fee income of banks, impacting their profitability, which explains why some of the bank stocks actually fell. So that impacted the stock markets.
1: Government sources today emphasized that merchant discount rate MDR on person-to-merchant UPI transaction above 2,000 rupees is not a cess or surcharge. Sources said not a single rupee of MDR goes to the government. They said that MDR stays within the payment ecosystem and around 96% of all UPI merchant transactions remain unaffected. And now, before we end the bulletin, the headlines once again. Prime Minister Narendra Modi says spirit of service is the greatest driving force for country's progress. Highlights government innovative schemes bringing 25 crore citizens out of poverty. Government cuts basic customs duty on crude edible oils to ease domestic business. I beg your pardon, prices. In Odisha, heavy rain continues under influence of deep depression in its southern parts and it joining north coastal Andhra Pradesh. Sensex plunges 1,248 points to settle at 73,581. And at Asian Games in Japan, India won silver medals in mixed relay race and wushu. Seema Kumari bags historic bronze in 10,000 meter race. Double sculls rowing and mixed skeet shooting teams also won bronze. That is all in the news at 9. Good night.

Two artists, Coldplay and BTS, from different musical worlds coming together to create one song, and maybe that's the perfect message to begin with. Music brings different worlds together. Good evening, Mumbai. It's time to put the day's worries on pause, turn up the volume and simply unwind. This is the hour where your requests become our playlist, your messages become our conversations, and your dedications. Oh, those beautiful, long dedications find their way to the people who matter. I'm your radio pal, Shilpa Kapoor, and for the next little while, we are going to slow things down. Loosen that tie, kick off those shoes, and let music do what it does best. Bring people closer. And here is a thought to start us off. Friendship isn't about being inseparable. It's about being separated and knowing nothing will change. So whether you're listening with your best friend, thinking about someone you love, or simply enjoying your own company, this one is for you. Let's begin the unwinding.

Now that we have kick-started this hour with Starships, nothing is going to stop us now. By God, nothing is going to stop us now. The show is called Unwind, and how do we do that? Well, good people, just pick up your phone, open WhatsApp, and send your lovely messages to me, Shilpa Kapoor, your radio pal. And the number is 8657-661071. Well, I have got a beautiful message from Pranav Shinde, and he is wishing a very happy birthday to RJ Shilpa Rathi. Hey Shilpa, happy birthday, and he is wishing you on behalf of the entire FM Rainbow family, have a great one, have a wonderful year ahead. And the song that you have asked for, Pradav, is Blues All Rise, coming up your way.

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Well, you're going to be walking like an Egyptian because Myra wants all of us to enjoy this track. Hey, Myra. Thank you.

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I really enjoy good sense of humor. And I so want to share what you just wrote to me. Well, folks, Godfrey has given the right way of walking like an Egyptian. How do you do that? One for the money and one for the road. Actually, two or three for the road and you walk like an Egyptian. Well, I think I would love to try that out. Coming up next, I've got a beautiful dedication, and this one is from Hiramani Verma from Chhattisgarh, and this is also requested by a whole lot of people from Jharkhand. Shiva Gop, Prem Gop, Kapil Gop, Shivansh Gop, Sangeeta Gop, Lippi Gop and Dipali Gop. Well, the Gop family, you, your lovely long list of people who are listening into this beautiful show on 107.1 FM Rainbow, I have this song for you. Ed Sheeran coming your way. Well, you are giving me the

You're listening to Unwind on 107.1 FM Rainbow with your radio pal Shilpa Kapoor. And this is what I love about a request show. Sometimes the song isn't really the message. The person behind the request is. Someone sends in a song because it reminds them of a particular person. Maybe it is an old love. Maybe it is a new love. Maybe it's someone sitting miles away, or maybe it's simply a friend saying, "Hey, I heard this song and I thought of you." And honestly, isn't that one of the loveliest things, or the lovely reason for playing the song or asking for it? Well, I Feel Love by Donna Summer has been requested by Ravi Prasad from Hyderabad. And hi, Ravi Prasad. It's so nice to be connected with you after such a long gap. I'm so glad that you wrote to me. Keep those lovely messages coming in.

Well, if you enjoyed this song, you should give the credit to Juliet. Hey, thank you so much, Juliet, for writing, for connecting, and for asking for this song. You really made this hour happening with your choice. And moving on to our next request. Well, there are two people asking for the same song. One is Deepa Palkar. And Deepa Palkar's song is going to be waiting. It's going to be coming in a short while. But Christine and also Piroz Siganpuria have asked for the same song. And Piroz has also dedicated the song to the members of WhatsApp World Music Lovers Group and also to me. Well, thank you so much. And without further ado, here's your song, Jim Reeves. He'll Have to Go. What a beautiful song.

You know, good people, what makes friendship special? You don't necessarily need to speak every day. Sometimes a friend can disappear for weeks, months, or even years. But when you finally talk, you simply pick up where you left off. Now that's friendship. No explanations, no formalities, just, hey, remember me? And suddenly you're back to laughing about things that nobody else would understand. And that's how I feel about you, Julie Silvera. Thank you so much for connecting with me day after day that I come on air. It makes me feel so good. And how can I not play this gorgeous song that you've asked for? Having My Baby by Paul Anka, coming your way.

Hey good people, would you agree with me if I say a true friend knows all your stories? A best friend helped you write them? So this next song goes out to that school friend, the college buddy, the office partner in crime, the neighbor who became family, and that one person who knows far too much about you and still chooses to be your friend. Well, Don't Stop Till You Get Enough by Michael Jackson, coming your way on Deepak's request. Thank you so much, Deepak, for asking me this beautiful song. And I just couldn't resist it playing today.

You know, guys, sometimes the smallest message from the right person can turn an ordinary day into a beautiful one. So, to everyone listening tonight, if there is someone you have been meaning to call, message, or simply say, I'm thinking of you, maybe this is your sign. And I want to play Neha Dunn's request, which is, again, a hot favorite of mine, Bryan Adams. Have you ever really loved a woman? Enjoy!

Hey pal, Kshitij, what happened, man? Why is everything so complicated? Well, there's something beautiful about togetherness. You don't have to agree on everything to belong together. Families argue, friends tease, couples disagree, siblings they drive each other crazy. But somewhere underneath all of that is the invisible thread that says we are still here for each other. And perhaps that's what togetherness really means. Not being perfect, just being present. And I've got the last song queued up for you, for everyone who has someone special in their life. A friend, a partner, a parent, a sibling, a colleague, or simply that one person who makes ordinary days feel a little extraordinary. And with that, I'm going to be calling it a wrap on Unwind. Your requests, your dedications, your messages, you brought them into the studio. And I just simply added a little music to the mix. Thank you so much for sharing your evening with me. I'm your radio pal, Shilpa Kapoor, signing off for now. But I'm going to catch you again on the other side of 10 with Cinema on Radio. Keep the radio sets on. Have a beautiful evening. And I'm wrapping up this beautiful hour with a request from Deepa Palkar, Chiquita, that's the song you wanted to hear, and that's what I have for you. Stay tuned, because at 10 you are going to be listening into 20th edition of Asian Games 2026 Japan. This is RJ Shilpa Kapoor saying ciao just for a little short while.

0: So a good day for India today, but they'll be hoping for a lot more on September 25th, Friday. India's hopes will be on shooting when the men's 50-meter rifle three positions individual and team final, with APS Tomar, Rudraksh Patil and Neeraj Kumar holding India's hopes. Kamaljeet and Suruchinder Singh will also be representing India in the shooting 10-meter air pistol and hoping to make it to the final. It's a crucial day for Kabaddi. It's semi-finals time for both men's and women's as India faces Nepal in the women's Kabaddi and India then face Thailand in the men's Kabaddi semi-final. Two medals came for India in athletics today. Will the athletes tomorrow do well? Well, Manpreet Kaur and Krishna J. Menon are in action in the women's shot put final, while the women's pole vault final sees Sindhushri Ganeshan and Baranika Elangaval in action. We had success in the women's 10,000 meter. Will Gulveer Singh do well for India in the men's 10,000 meter final tomorrow? And then Meet Singh and Praveen Kumar are in action in the men's hammer throw final. Apart from the gold medal events, India are also in action in hockey, where the women's team takes on Japan. Sachin and Preeti are in action in boxing, while Animesh and Gurvinder will try to make it to the finals in the 100-meter athletics. India will also be seen in the action in surfing, fencing, badminton, keno, swimming and esports. So here's hoping for a great day from the Indian contingent. So that's all from the special Asian Games report on Akashwani. From producer Shehnawaz Khan, editor Vishal Kumar and me Abhinav Punchi, we bid you farewell and hoping that India have a glorious Friday and do well in the Asian Games. Thank you for listening.
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1: Hello Mumbai, good evening and welcome to Cinema on Radio, where movies come alive not just through the actions, the stories, the actors and the unforgettable dialogues, but through the music that stays with us long after the end credits roll. I'm your radio pal Shilpa Kapoor, and tonight we are taking a musical ride through some unforgettable films. From fighter jets screaming across the sky to wedding bells, boxing rinks, dance floors, high school romances and Hollywood friendships, these songs have become almost as famous as the movies they came from. So turn up the volume, settle back and let the pictures play in your imagination. So getting started the movie way, lights, camera, music. Okay, so we are going to begin where the adrenaline meter immediately shoots through the roof. Tom Cruise, aviator sunglasses, an aircraft carrier F-16, Tomcats, and that unmistakable opening beat. Any idea which one I'm talking about? That one.

is a wonderful piece of soundtrack history. More than 300 songs were reportedly auditioned against footage from the film before producer. And he was asked to come up with something that worked for the opening carrier deck sequence. Now, the producer Morador created the music, lyrics were written, a demo was recorded, but the search was still on for the final singer. Kenny Loggins eventually got the song, and he later revealed that he actually took some inspiration from Tina Turner's aggressive rock vocal style when recording it. And here is another twist. Toto was originally considered to perform the song, but legal issues got in the way. Eventually, Kenny Loggins took us straight into the highway to the danger zone. So moving on to from supersonic jets to something that can get your feet moving, don't resist.

That Thing You Do, an American comedy drama film written and directed by Tom Hanks in 1996. And this song that you just heard, it peaked at number 21 on the Billboard 200 albums chart. Well, you know, this was set in the 1960s. This film chronicles the rise and fall of a fictional one-hit wonder rock and roll band called The Wonders. And taking you forward, I have to tell you that before the phrase feel-good music became a thing, Sly and the Family Stone were already creating a wonderfully energetic mixture of funk, soul, rock and psychedelia. Now, dance to the music, which I have queued up and is going to be played next, was one of the songs that pushed the group into the pop mainstream in 1968. And listen carefully. The track almost introduces the band to you as it goes along, with the different musicians getting their moment in the spotlight. It was colorful, rhythmic, and wonderfully unconventional. And the band itself was round, breaking, bringing black and white musicians together. And same lineup. So if you are sitting still right now, it's all going to change because you are going to be grooving to this one.

I hope you're having fun, good people. With me, Shilpa Kapoor, you are tuned into Cinema on Radio. And now let's move from dancing to a little relationship advice. If You Wanna Be Happy by Jimmy Soul is featured on the soundtrack of My Best Friend's Wedding, the 1997 romantic comedy starring Julia Roberts, Dermot Mulroney, and Cameron Diaz, and Rupert Everett. The song itself is actually much older. It was released in 1963, and it's wonderfully cheeky. It's essentially a piece of old-fashioned advice about choosing a partner. Take a listen.

So good people, here is a question for you. Would you follow the advice in the song or completely ignore it? Personally, on Cinema on Radio, we believe the safest relationship advice is make your own choice and make your own decisions. So now let's talk about a film where music isn't merely part of the soundtrack. It is at the very heart of the story. Mr. Holland's opus, starring Richard Dreyfuss, tells the story of a composer who takes up teaching and gradually discovers just how deeply he can influence generations of students. And among the songs featured on the soundtrack is Keep On Running by the Spencer Davis Group with Steve Winwood on vocals. The song was originally released in 1960s and became one of the early hits associated with the Spencer Davis Group. It's a terrific title for the movie because Mr. Holland's journey is ultimately about continuing to create, teach, and persevere. Even when life doesn't follow the musical score you originally wrote for yourself. So, keep on running, coming up.

On Cinema on Radio with me, Shilpa Kapoor. It's time to lace up those gloves, good people. This next song that I have for you, you hear those opening notes and instantly everybody becomes a boxer. Any guesses? Any guesses which song it is? It's a no-brainer. Come on, yeah. Eye of the Tiger by Survivor from Rocky 3. Now, Sylvester Stallone wanted a powerful musical theme for the film. He had originally wanted to use Queen's Another One Bites the Dust, but permission wasn't granted. So Survivor got the call. The band received footage from the movie. They worked the music around Rocky's punches and training sequences. And here is a brilliant bit of songwriting history. The famous phrase, Eye of the Tiger, actually comes from the dialogue in Rocky. The song became so inseparable from Rocky that even today, those first few seconds are enough to make you feel that you're about to climb a staircase in Philadelphia. So here's your chance to play the boxer, good people. Grab it with a punch.

All right, good people, let's move from the boxing ring to a Steel Town girl dancing like she's never danced before. Maniac by Michael Cimbello from Flashdance is what I have next for you. Now, here is one of the great soundtrack stories. The song had a much darker origin than the version we know from the movie. Originally, the directors conceived it around the idea of a dangerous maniac. But once Flashdance came along, the producer and music supervisor, Phil Ramone, saw that the song could be transformed into something about a young woman's intense passion for dancing. Now, the lyrics were rewritten, and suddenly, instead of a sinister story, we had one of the most iconic dance songs of the 1980s. And yes, Maniac reached number one on the Billboard Hot 100.

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I always just hoped that I'd meet some nice, friendly girl. Like the look of her. Hope the look of me didn't make her physically sick. Then pop the question and settle down and be happy. Worked for my parents. Well, apart from the divorce and all that.

4 weddings, 1 funeral, and a soundtrack filled with memorable music. You're right now listening to Lala Means I Love You by Swing Out Sister. The original was recorded by the Delphonics in 1968. Now, there is something beautifully simple about the song's title. You know, sometimes romance doesn't need a complicated speech. Sometimes, Lala means I love you. I'm reminded of our famous Ilu Ilu. So here is another option for you. Just go ahead, and now that you've learned yet another way of saying those three precious words, you can just go la la la. Okay, so we've got just a little more than 5 minutes of cinema on radio, and now Grease is the word. If you went to high school in the 1950s or watched Grease enough times, you already know this one. We Go Together, performed by John Travolta, Olivia Newton-John, and the cast. This one is one of the big ensemble numbers from the 1978 film. And those completely infectious, nonsense syllables, Rama Lama Lama, Ka Dinga Dinga, Dong, are exactly what makes the song so much fun. The perfect song for a movie about friendship, school days, and young love. Because by the time everybody joins in, we really do go together.

And good people, finally we come to a song that is practically made for a radio show called Cinema on Radio. Video killed the radio star. The original was by the Buggles, but the version featured on the Wedding Singer soundtrack was performed by the Presidents of the United States of America. And I would love to tell you that the original Buggles version became famous as the first music video played on MTV in the United States in 1981. So tonight on the radio, we are ending with a song that famously predicted that television might kill the radio star. But here we are still on the radio. Okay, so now's the time for me to take a bow. And yes, this is Shilpa Kapoor, your radio pal, signing off from Cinema on Radio right here on 107.1 FM Rainbow. Until we meet again, keep watching the movies, keep listening to the songs, and most importantly, keep those memories playing. Bye-bye and good night.

0: Welcome, friends, to the show that never ends. 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So then, which beat would you like? 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Rumba?
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0: Hey, you young man, will you sing with me?
1: 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Give me a start, please.
0: Very good. Ready? 1, 2, 3.